the drinks and her laughs are on me. Pardon me, but I gotta run.

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1: What are you doing here?
0: Well, you better half call. Said it was urgent.
1: Urgent? You mind?
0: Not at all. I'll have the shower screen sorted for you ASAP. Nice dark.
2: 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Want a squeeze?
3: 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So before you can lather, rinse, repeat, they'll be out of your hair. 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
5: Oh my goodness, can I tell you something I'm so excited about? I am so excited because at the start of the next month, I'm going on a road trip and it's going to be so much fun. I'm going on a road trip to Griffith, New South Wales to see a music festival. I'm really looking forward to it. So I thought I'd play a song about road trips in a manner of speaking, kind of, and then I'm going to play some songs of people who are going to the music festival. Anyway, this is The Passenger by Susie and the Banshees. Well, the original's by Iggy Pop, but I like this cover more, actually. The original's really good too, though.

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0: Wow, what a fun and wacky interview. Hey, you know what else is also really cool? These community service announcements here.
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0: All right, let's play some more music. Here is Tatsuo Yamashita, Daydream. This is one of my favorites of his, and we might even do some more Japanese music after this.

0: Well, we got a break.
1: Don't know what happened there.
0: We'll have to go back to the beginning, I reckon. We'll shoot it again. Oh, yeah.

0: gentlemen, Elvis has left the building. Thank you and good night.
1: Saturday Express has come to the end of the line. We hope you have enjoyed our program. We'll catch you at the same time next week. Bye for now.
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Speaking of loving someone for 1,000 years and 1,000 more until the end of time, hello, beautiful Pat, my beautiful baby brother. I meant to say thank you last week for sending me around a care package when I was sick. 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

0: Can you just hang on a second? 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
0: Wait, hang on, wait a second, wait.

That was the debut single from a new Sydney artist who records under the name of Sazer, S-A-Z-R. It's a lovely little thing called To You, and I'm sure we're going to be hearing more from Sazer or Sazer in the coming months. I certainly hope so. Very, very good debut single. And before that, the Melbourne band Clam and their new song called Rats. Now we stay in Melbourne because that's where the next artist hails from. She is Dane, and a new song called Love, Love, Love, Love. This is Dane.

What a great little song that is. It's called This Life. It's from an artist who hails from the northern beaches of Sydney, James Keith. And that's

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Yeah, right, picture that with a Kodak. Or better yet, go to Times Square, take a picture of me with a Kodak. Took my life from negative to positive, I just want y'all to know that. And tonight, let's enjoy life. Pit-

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Yes, with healing in his wings. I want to pop another song on now, and then I'm going to lead. This will lead us into our prayers this morning.